0: before you go, there's something I want you to have.
1: Oh, it's beautiful. 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
0: Yeah, yes it is.
1: But I thought the old lady dropped it into the ocean in the air.
0: Well, baby, I went down and

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0: Metodo Maximum.
1: Hitovina Maximum.
2: Hey, it's Taylor. Here's my current single.
0: Na 77. Samo hitovi.